man, but I sent a prayer out just in case. You never know. Lo and behold, almost immediately, I had reason to believe my prayer had been heard in a very special place. But it's what happened. I heard the sound.

sins, voice come down from the heaven above. His voice full of anger from the Old Testament, voice full of love from the New one. He straightened it up like it was the middle of the day. And I lay there quiet, listen to what that voice had to say. He said, "You ain't been a good man.

for you. Be trombones, kettle drums, pitchforks, and tambourines. Sing it like they did for me. Actually, the main thing about this story is, for me, there really is an afterlife, and I hope to see all of you there. Let's go get a drink.